Tell me where to go when your heart ain't in it no more. And that's all I know. 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Taught to stand tall, never fold. 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
0: The wizard. Coming live from the sewer pipe. 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The most blunted on the map. Ali Cat. Big Galak.
2: If you become a pothead, you have the time of your life.
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0: 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The most blunted on the map. 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
1: Never felt this not alone in Crete.
4: Are yet to attend.
2: Veiling the
0: aesthetic. As it gives way to street language. And
2: we know it. They say. At the same time.
0: That are consciously inaccessible to the sufferer.
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2: Concurs that the sirens remain silent.
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1: Have dead hearts impact a percussion hashtag CPR with idol smashing.
0: Presents herself at the lab where the real purpose of
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3: On the earth where they used to be pig until the mother gave birth.
0: Whoa. How can I perform silence?

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Events of the day become history of tomorrow. 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We will now take you in Mozambique. This is a landmass situated at the southeasterly tip of Africa. Where Vasco da Gama, after rounding the Cape of Good Hope successfully in 1492, landed in Mozambique with high fever and his ship wrecked. Mozambique enjoyed to the fullest Mother Nature.

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But the struggle continues.

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0: You're not listening.

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0: I mean, what are you trying to say? 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

0: match Victor's eyeball.
1: Who is it?
0: The wizard. Coming live from the sewer pipe, the one true king of Tenkaichi Budokai. The most blunted on the map. Ali Cat, Big Galak.
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Electric plumes across violet skies. 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Dappled discoloration with time. Magnus definition of my the floor eruption. Inside the conception, it blooms, it blooms. Temperatures clash as if born into conflict. Eyes react to the universe. The landscape is erased. 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Where am I? 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
1: We tend to think of sound from the 1920s and 30s as being very inferior and with a limited bandwidth. But in fact, they were doing extraordinary things at that time. You know, they were able to achieve full-range audio, which still has the power to impress us today. I'm Alex Korkowski, and I'm the sound artist in residence at the Science Museum. And I instigated the reconstruction of the Denman exponential horn. It's a giant horn loudspeaker, and it's a giant exponential horn loudspeaker. It has a special shape. Very narrow at one end, only 1 1/16 of an inch, and it finishes in a giant 7-foot square diameter, 7-foot 1-inch square diameter. And it was calculated precisely to reproduce a very wide sound frequency range. Designed by Roderick Denman, who was then the Science Museum's curator of telecommunications. During the 1930s, the Denman horn was actually demonstrated to visitors by playing back live broadcasts from the BBC, from the London regional programmes, and it demonstrated the best possible broadcast sound that was achievable at the time. When we listen back to it now, we think of those times, what people must have thought of this sound. It must have been quite unlike anything they'd ever heard before. There have been new radiophonic works, also live radio, courtesy of Resonance FM, broadcasting every afternoon, broadcasting live. There's a lot of new work that's been created for it as well. So you can hear the present through the technology of the past. This is giant, very sculptural object that's hanging in the space. For me, it's like a symbol of sounding. It's a symbol of communication. It's a symbol for recorded music, gramophone, as well as his voice. So it is this giant sound symbol that we're all working with. People come to the Science Museum. I guess they expect to hear something quite nostalgic or something crummy sounding, if you like. But they end up coming away really impressed by the power and the clarity and the depth. It is really extraordinary to hear.

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1: Who is it?
0: The wizard. Coming live from the sewer pipe, the one true king of Tenkaichi Budokai. The most blooded on the map. Ali Cat, Big Galac.
2: The most blooded on the map.
3: If you become a pothead, you have the time of your life.
4: Is it true?
5: What would I do if someone offered me these drugs? I'd tell them to take a hike.
6: Chill, man. It has been said that vocal variety holds your audience. This is another way of saying that a monotonous voice sends an audience to sleep. If you want to keep your audience interested, practice giving your voice plenty of ups and downs. When the pitch of your voice goes up or down while speaking a word, the change is called an inflection. Let us see what a single word will teach us about inflecting the voice. Take the single word, well. In each of the following sentences, try to speak the word well so as to express the meaning in the words that follow it. And while you are expressing the meaning, notice whether your voice goes up or down or stays level. You are doubtful. Well, I wouldn't know about that. You are pleased. Well, I'm certainly happy to meet you. You are angry. Well, so this is how you treat me. You are curious, questioning. Well, you are looking for me. You are finished with something? Well, so that's that. You are surprised. Well, I never expected this. You are exasperated. Well, how do you like that? Here's another to practice. Give it as many meanings, serious and sarcastic as you can. First, sincerely. What a stunning hat she's wearing. Then insincerely, with implied ridicule. What a stunning hat she's wearing. Or, what a stunning hat she's wearing. Another kind of inflection is called the sweep. It is a rise and fall of the voice while speaking a single word. For instance, I'd give anything in the world to be taller. Repeat it until you can make your voice rise and then fall while you are speaking anything, world, and taller. Still another kind of inflection is the slide. It is raising the voice during a complete sentence like this. Are you certain of what you are telling me? The continued rise gives excitement. Now try coming down like this. The cake fell. It is spoiled. It conveys sadness, depression over the catastrophe. Look for pieces of poetry or prose sentences and practice infecting them to express the meanings that the words give you.

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0: 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Smoke home with no goals on for goof. No scope aloof. Heard they put his brains on the foofs. I know who's came through. Ho, the acres flame proof. My name stain proof. Man, the cave paint proof. 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The booth sound proof. Palm to the king face and the fan flu. 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New world though, the spread like the swine flu. 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

0: is the chaos. So remember, it is simpler behind you. It is the light reflecting off of brown trees and brown buildings, the last leaves curling into red, orange, dirty brown. It is the wasp's nest hanging off of an empty branch, cast with that serious light. It is the stick you find in the woods, like a dog. It is a shy nosebleed. Hot coffee, fall migration, seeing a warbler in the city, using a new bathroom for the first time, ripping tissue off the roll, figuring out how the toilet flushes. It is losing your necklace in the blankets and feeling fine. It is a dark movie theater, the sticky soda floors, a tunnel that smells like pine, finishing a book, learning a foreign language, YouTube, maybe clouds. Many times in life, it shifts into a dentist appointment, a cavity, fluorescent lights, a person yelling at their dog, searching hours for a parking spot, every empty space a hydrant, a song stolen from you, fucking up a recipe, thunder and lightning in the dunes, a broken stone, a robbery, looking straight at the sunset.
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0: Right, so you've come wandering. 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You're looking for something. You want something new. Something just to see what you can find. Now you're looking for
1: a change.
0: Another.
2: You're looking for something
0: different.
1: Something new.
0: You want
1: something unusual.
0: You want to feel things.
1: You want to feel
0: different. You've decided to come quite sort of out of your way. You've taken the plunge. You've prepared yourself to jump, to take a leap. You're ready to go into a new terrain. You've come wandering. A new state of mind, hopefully. You wonder if you're very hopeful. Perhaps if you allowed yourself to be put in the hands of prepared to some kind of uncharted group of wizards. No. I don't know who they are. I haven't really thought about it. You don't know what it is yet. But I think they must be there. You want to take that first step. It's almost that state of mind itself. You've given yourself over to a new kind of you, which is almost in itself the thing. I assume there's someone out there who can.
1: You've decided.
0: You thought if you could allow yourself to be found by a group of wide wanderers,
1: wandering types,
0: and practitioners.
1: It's sort of,
0: well, you don't know what it then, but you've come looking, and that in itself is almost the main thing.
2: There's a lot of different practitioners out there these days.
0: Now that you've got here,
2: all kinds of, I don't.
0: You've found that it's dark.
2: I've got a torch.
0: You're unsure?
2: Of course you're unsure.
0: I put a few extra layers.
1: In a way, that is what you came looking for.
2: I bought biscuits, penknife.
0: You knew that you needed to
2: sleeping bag.
0: Come away from that.
2: Try to
0: sense of safety. A quotidian
2: might have to rough it.
0: Realm of knowing and what's next.
2: Knowing what things look and feel like.
0: Knowing, frankly, that you're gonna get to the end of the day and it's gonna be okay. You felt as though you needed to blow all of that away.
2: Just some basic supplies in case I have to stay the night. I have to rough it.
0: And you needed to enter your
2: anonymity.
0: Maybe. That's what some people call it sometimes. You needed to take a plunge,
2: make a shelter,
0: and so you've come here. You've come to take the plunge.
2: I don't have a lighter.
0: Shit. And you're not feeling sure. You feel strange.
2: I don't think I can make a fire from scratch.
0: You feel like you don't know.
2: I'll have to make a shelter instead.
1: And, to be honest, that's actually kind of above all what you came for. That not knowing.
2: I feel worried, actually.
1: Yeah.
2: I don't know what to expect.
0: That's what you really.
2: That's what you were looking for.
1: Yeah, but to an extent,
2: I don't wanna.
0: And now you're here.
2: I don't wanna get in trouble somehow. As long as
0: you're wondering what to take from the experience. And that's what we're here for.
2: I don't even know.
0: Bit by bit, moment by moment.
2: I don't know what kind of people they are.
0: We can bring it out.

0: distiller.
1: Because it helps me make music.
0: Because it helps me make music.
1: And that's like something to do.
0: And that's like something to do.
1: And I'm too high to eat food.
0: And I'm too high to eat food.
1: And I got something to lose.

0: I call you son, because you sound like one.
1: Conductor.
2: Conductor, we have a problem. Conductor, we have a problem. Conductor.

0: You gotta make money, saving money, you know what I'm saying? That's a lot of people making a lot of money.
1: And if you in the hood
0: especially, you know, that way it mostly go down at, you know what I'm saying? We got a corner store on every corner. We got a goddamn church on every corner, you know what I'm saying? They want us to do that. They put that shit in the hood for a reason. They gave our mama or your mama a government apartment for a reason, you know what I'm saying? And she thinks she got another apartment, but what she don't know, her child growing up in this shit. And when he grow up, he gonna call that shit his hood. So he done growed up in the motherfucking hood, and you know what I'm saying? I just want y'all to not get into that. 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Save your quarter, man. 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Save you all some noodles, you know what I'm saying? Whatever you going through, partner, just save it up, man. And try not to get caught up in that, you know what I'm saying? The biggest thing, it ain't about how much you make. It's about how much you save, man.

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